0: Sexy Lizette.
1: I went out with this boy once, yeah. And I met all his family, went to some like family barbecue. And in the end, oh no, you're not my girl. You know, we're just like hanging out, aren't we?

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And now she's nowhere to be found. And now you have nowhere to go.

0: 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What do you run to? Who do you go to?
1: 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Nastaw się na chillout.

0: 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Whatever I play to you, you play back to me.
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0: Back to me. You play back to me.